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0: Wherever you go, in every country, on every continent, people yearn and hunger for only one thing, to love and be loved.
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0: Nostalgia. Los número uno del ayer suenan aquí. Nostalgia.
1: Hey, hey, hey, man. Hey, man.
2: Watch out! It's a woodpecker from space.